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1: open up man.
2: Yo, what you want, man?
1: My girl just caught me.
2: You made her catch you?
1: I don't know how I let this happen.
2: But who?
1: 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I don't know what to do.
2: Say it wasn't you.
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I'm 4, 5, 6, come on and get your kicks. Now you don't need

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I know this is something I gotta do, but that don't mean I want to. What I'm trying to say is that

Delta FM, hits terenak. I might never be night and shine an armor. I might never be the one you take home to mother.

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Caution tape around my heart. You ever wonder what we could have been? You said you wouldn't and you fucking did. Lie to me, lie with me, get your huffing fixed. Now all my drinks and all my feelings are all huffing me.